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2: Well, another cool start to the day, Rubino, hence why I broke out the flannel.
3: I'm thrilled about it. I hate waking up sweating.
2: All that's missing is my pumpkin spice coffee creamer, would think that it was October.
3: Okay, I'm not ready for October, but I am ready for the heat wave to chill out.
2: Well, there is another day of reprieve. It is going to warm up a little bit later on. Mostly sunny with the high of 24. So warmer, but not what we have come to expect over the last few weeks. And then as we ramp up for the weekend, that's when we start to see the humidex climb again. Sunny again tomorrow with the high of 27. Could see some rain on the weekend. Sun and cloud, chance of showers and a high of 27 for Saturday, and cloudy on Sunday, chance of showers and a high of 28. Right now, 13 degrees, and again with a high of 24. If you're wrestling through the closet right now trying to figure out what to wear, you could basically just throw on long pants.
3: Sure, yes. I would take a sweater with you this morning.
2: You should be able to get through the day just fine with that. Long pants. What the hell am I thinking? You're lucky that's what I said. You imagine I just show up with a fig leaf, make this flannel look a little bit better. It's the guess who. Have you

0: 98.1 with Jay and Rubino in the morning, giving you a chance to do some winning later on. You're listening for Guns N' Roses all morning and all week long, as it is a Guns N' Roses ticket blitz. Every time you hear GNR this week, you want to text WIN to 519-679-3733 for the chance to win a pair of tickets to go see them August 5th at Rogers Stadium in Toronto. And if that number is not already programmed into your phone, make sure that you lock it in too, because coming up just after 8 o'clock, we're going to give you another chance to go 10 for 10 with Jay and Rubino's $1,000 Minute. We roll out some random trivia questions. If you can get them all correct in 60 seconds, in addition to that $100 OLG voucher that you get just for playing, you win $1,000. We've had a couple of sixes so far this week, as Kim posted the latest one yesterday. Here's how she did it.
1: Jay and Rubino's $1,000 Minute Replay.
0: Here we go. Question number one. Kim, on this date 1 year ago today, this former Black Sabbath frontman passed away.
2: Ozzy Osbourne.
0: Which beer are you drinking if you do the Split the G challenge?
2: Split the G? Oh, pass.
0: What's 78 minus 19?
2: 78 minus 19. Oh, my God. 57?
0: What continent is Britain part of?
2: Europe.
0: This actor who played Detective Roger Murtaugh turns 80 today.
2: Roger Murtaugh is Danny Glover.
0: Spell pharmacy.
2: Pharmacy.
0: What does hasta la vista mean in Spanish?
2: Hasta la vista means see you later.
0: Which movie character famously said hasta la vista, baby?
2: Arnold Schwarzenegger.
0: What is a group of puppies called?
2: A group of puppies is called a litter.
0: What does a triangle-shaped road sign mean?
2: Oh, no.
3: We almost got there. Triangle-shaped road sign. Yield.
2: Yeah.
3: Well, only missed a couple
2: and
3: this
2: I know
3: morning.
2: I know the Guinness. It's Guinness. I know now.
3: Yep. Split the G challenge means you're drinking a Guinness. 78 minus 19 for 59. I know it's always funny when people are like, doing the math live, I can like feel the stress. And
2: it
3: then what
2: stress.
3: Do we got? The movie character, I mean, Arnold Schwarzenegger, yes. Terminator was the character who said.
2: Oh, sorry.
3: But
2: yeah.
0: The T-1000 in T2.
3: Yes.
2: Oh, gosh.
0: I could get really deep on this, but I won't totally nerd out. Great first play now under the belt for you, Kim. You got a score this morning of?
3: You got a 6 out of 10.
2: Okay. I appreciate it. Thank you so much.
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Classic Rock 98.1 with Jay and Rubino. The Odyssey, number one movie in the world, and Elon Musk says, hold my beer. I think I can do better. We're going to talk about that coming up in 4.5 minutes. First, it's 38 Special.

0: Classic Rock 98.1 with Jade Rubino. All right, Rubino, The Odyssey, the biggest movie in the world right now. Best opening in director Christopher Nolan's career. And now Elon Musk thinks he can do better.
1: Of course he does.
0: He shared a video on the artist formerly known as Twitter that somebody made using his Grok AI, recreating a scene from the film, and is now promised by year's end he's going to make a full-length, historically accurate version.
1: I have seen people online complaining that The Odyssey is not historically accurate. A lot of the way things are said, etc., aren't maybe historically accurate. However, how would you know? It was an awful long time ago.
0: I don't think any of us were around in the 8th century to confirm if witches and cyclops were real. But I am assuming, as you alluded to, that by historically accurate, he's talking about some of the creative liberties that Nolan took with the original Greek poem it's based on.
1: I guess. I mean, the other AI news right now is that one company's hacked another company. So it basically like went out of control, completely rogue. I think that's maybe what we should be focusing on instead of.
0: Right? There are bigger fish to fry here. Everybody's worried about and asking the very real question. What happens when AI is smarter than the people who create it?
1: Well,
0: here's your answer. Just the richest man on earth putting his money behind the cause that really matters. Hey, the Guns N' Roses Ticket Blitz continues all this week. And this morning, before 9 o'clock, you're going to hear GNR. When you do, you want to text WIN, W-I-N, to the Classic Rock Line, powered by Andy's Auto Records, 519-679-3733. You can be on your way to see him August 5th in Toronto.

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0: Classic Rock 98.1. It's Jay and Rubino in the morning. All right, Rubino, I want to talk about this Gordie Howe Bridge situation. Mm-hmm. They finally locked in a date for the opening, and they canceled it.
1: Yep.
0: Now they've got a new opening date that nobody seems excited about.
1: No, parties are off.
0: So just for context, all right, Canada spent over $6 billion to get this thing built. Mm-hmm. The original arrangement was basically, hey, we're going to pay for the bridge. We'll collect the toll revenues until the investment slash debt is all paid back. And then we'll start splitting with the U.S.
1: Which seemed fair. A lot of deals go that way. You pay the investors first, and then you start making some money.
0: As late as last week, Mark Carney said that that was how it was going to go. Mm-hmm. Then the revamped agreement came out this week, and Canadians are ticked, justifiably so, because the tune has changed, and now it sounds like, yes, we're collecting the revenues, but then turning around and paying half to the U.S.
1: We paid for the entire thing, and yet we are sharing the revenue.
0: Mm-hmm. And there are also new restrictions around toll setting that give the U.S. a say in certain circumstances. So basically, we can't adjust the tolls without their green light.
1: Which is so dumb. Canada builds the bridge.
0: Yep.
1: America gets to negotiate the terms, but we paid for it. It's important to the economy, as they claim. So why are we just rolling over and letting them decide everything? It really seems dumb. I mean, that would be like if I renovated my house to put in an income suite, and then I just said to the tenant, how much would you like to pay to live here? It's up to you. $5? Okay. You can live here for $5. Like, what are we doing?
0: That's the part that makes people go, wait a second. Hold up. And Trump basically had leverage this entire time because we need it open more than them.
1: Yeah.
0: Because we're the ones that are out the bucks. It's just funny because this thing was supposed to be a massive symbol of Canada, U.S. Yeah. Basically had leverage this entire time because we need it open more than them.
1: Yeah.
0: Because we're the ones that are out the box.

0: proudly arm in arm instead, especially with this latest tariff threat. It is going to open Monday with next to no pomp and circumstance.
1: Yeah, I don't think anybody's surprised to hear the joint party is off. Shocking.
0: I've heard a lot of people locally say that this isn't an us problem and they don't care because they're not going to the States anyway. But don't forget, if and when people want to start traveling to the U.S. again, this is going to largely be the border crossing that you use. Right. Not to mention, it's a major gateway for a lot of trucks to and from London each mm-hmm. day. Plus, there is that whole your tax dollars help pay for it. So I would say that this is an us problem.
1: I mean, nothing's up to us, and we can complain all we want, and they won't listen, but it is an us problem.
0: All right, time for art to imitate life. This one's kind of on those. It's the odds story of the entire bridge agreement. It falls apart.

0: 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Next.
1: Nominations for London's municipal election are now open. 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
2: All right, coming up around 7:40. 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There is a guy going to the front lines for you. Plus, we got the headlines coming up around 7:30. What's making news in Rubino's?
3: We got the NBA 2K27 cover athletes. William Shatner shared some big news yesterday, and we've got another biopic about Lou Gehrig on its way.
2: And don't forget, it's a Guns N' Roses ticket blitz. 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Hit us up on the Classic Rock Line, powered by Andy's Auto Records, for your chance to automatically score a pair of tickets to their show coming up August 5th at Rogers Stadium in Toronto.

0: Classic Rock 98.1 with Guns N' Roses, You Could Be Mine, from Use Your Illusion 2, probably more famously known as being used in Terminator 2. R.I.P. Eddie Furlong. I don't think Eddie Furlong's dead. I just think his career is. Well, Guns N' Roses means somebody is going to see him August 5th at Rogers Stadium in Toronto. It is a Guns N' Roses ticket blitz. Every time you hear him, you want to text WIN to 519-679-3733. Who are we hooking up with tickets to the show, Rubino?
1: Jeff is off to that show.
0: Congratulations, Hefe. We've got more opportunities for you to win coming up after 10 o'clock with Kate and throughout the rest of the week. Now, a week from today, we're going to be doing some winning. In a bunch of very big ways, the third annual Jay and Rubin Open, powered by CarStar London at Kremlin Creek Golf Club. 7 days from now, we will be on the patio at Kremlin Creek. Hopefully the weather is like this. Could stand to be a little bit warmer.
1: A little bit warmer, I wouldn't hate, if we're going to be outdoors.
0: In support of our friends at Child Can, who, of course, do so many different wonderful things in this community to help out kids and families battling childhood cancer. Now, the tournament is sold out. We've had a lot of people asking, hey, can we join you on the patio after the tournament wraps up? Most definitely.
1: Absolutely.
0: They've got tons of Jay and Rubino Limelight Lime Cerveza from London Brewing Co-op to go around, so you can have a pint with us on the 13th hole, because it is, after all, just a 12-hole course.
1: Exactly.
0: And we should be wrapped by about 5:30 or so, and around 6 o'clock, we're going to be making the draw. This is the cool part, is that if you didn't get signed up before the tournament sold out, you can still take part in one of the major festivities of the day, the Hope for Child Can 50-50. And you're going to hear some conversations a week from today that are going to have you going online and buying your tickets and contributing what you can to help Child Can provide, whether it's financial or emotional relief to these families and to these brave kids. And an easy way to do that is to get your hands on those 50-50 tickets. Did you see what the pot has grown to?
1: It is almost $2,000. So somebody right now would take home $970. And we keep telling you, the more tickets you buy, the better your chance to win. And not only that, the more tickets you buy, the better the price. Because they start at 2 for $10. But if you want to go in all the way, 60 tickets for $60, you've got 60 chances to win. Or you could be like Darlene, who I see 21 hours ago, bought 120 tickets. So Darlene has 120 chances to win $1,000. And if you haven't bought any tickets, you have none. So if you want to give Darlene a run for her money, I would say you better lock those tickets up now. You can get them classicrock981.com. But if you want that direct link, just text 4FORE to 519-679-3733.
0: And that's just where that pot is right now. Can you imagine where, especially after you hear stories like Michaela's and Delaney's, and you hear from Suzanne from Child Can next week, who's going to talk about everything that they do, because we're just scratching the surface on it, what that pot's going to get to?
1: Oh, yeah, especially after a few beers.
0: 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It's Jay and Rubino. 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

Victor Wembanyama, Caitlin Clark, and Derrick Rose were just announced as the new NBA 2K27 cover athletes, and each one going to be fronting a different edition of the game. Wembanyama, the game's first ever unanimous Defensive Player of the Year, headlines the Standard Division, and Caitlin Clark, who has become the face of the WNBA, becomes the first WNBA player to get her own global cover with the Deluxe Edition, and Chicago Bulls legend Derrick Rose, the youngest MVP in NBA history, going to be featured on the limited time Ultra Edition. NBA 2K27 going to be hitting shelves on September 4th. William Shatner recently sat down for an interview and revealed that he and his daughter were diagnosed with stage 4 cancer at the same time. Melanie diagnosed with breast cancer in July of 2022, and 11 months later, Shatner diagnosed with stage 4 melanoma on his cheek that had spread to his lungs and his brain. They went through every step of treatment together and shared the news that they've both been cancer-free since late 2024, and now they're

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2: No Time But Now.
0: They're going to be interviewing health experts and other cancer survivors, and it'll be launching next Wednesday. Baseball's Iron Horse Lou Gehrig getting the silver screen treatment once again. Glenn Powell has been cast to play Gehrig in a new biopic about one of the greatest players in MLB history, who was a two-time MVP and seven-time World Series champion. It's unknown when production will start or what period of Gehrig's life is going to be covered, but they do say his Yankees teammate Babe Dahlgren is said to have an important role in the film. He replaced Gehrig as the Yankees' first baseman in 1939, which ended Gehrig's consecutive streak of 2,130 games played. The movie going to be directed by Oscar-nominated director Richard Linklater and produced by Saturday Night Live creator and lifelong Yankees fan Lorne Michaels. Tim Hortons is getting into the matcha game. Matcha is all the rage these days, and their new lineup going to include original or vanilla iced matcha latte, unsweetened if you want, hot vanilla or original matcha latte as well. Tim Hortons says these drinks are made from high-quality green tea leaves that are ground into a fine powder and deliver a fresh signature matcha flavor and vibrant green hue. If that's what you're into, the new Tim's Matcha beverages are available now, and those are your Rubino's for July 23rd.
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17: Beaverbrook Ave is going to be closed today between Weatherfield Street and Oak Crossing Road, and Glanworth Drive also going to be closed today between Wonderland Road South and White Oak Road. If you see anything else going on out there, 519-679-3733.
10: Mostly sunny out there today and still kind of cool following up from yesterday. High just 24. Sunny again tomorrow, 27. Could see some rain on the weekend too. Sun and cloud, chance of showers and a high of 27 for Saturday. Then cloudy Sunday, chance of showers and a high of 28. Right now we're at 13 degrees on Richmond Row. Coming up in about 3.5 minutes. If you've ever had to do a grocery store walk of shame with an embarrassing purchase, this one's for you.

0: Classic Rock 98.1 with Jay and Rubino in the morning. Thanks for being here with us. Now, in order to fully empathize with this story, I guess you'd first need to know what a squatty potty is.
1: Mm-hmm.
0: It's like a poop stool.
1: Yeah.
0: Basically, it helps keep your body in a position that makes going to the bathroom easier.
1: Yeah, it's not exactly something you keep on display or a purchase that you would go bragging about.
0: And there's a guy who has blown up on social media, blasting Amazon after receiving his. Partly because they have totally abandoned discretion, and also partly because, well...
2: Can we please start putting things in unmarked boxes again? Because do you know how embarrassing it is to carry a squatty potty through your apartment complex? Get in the elevator, my neighbor looks over at my package, looks up at me, looks at my package again, and just stares straight. And now they know I have a squatty potty.
1: Okay. I'll give them that. That is a bit of an embarrassing situation. Like, that's the whole benefit of ordering online, that you don't have to walk through the store with it.
0: Yeah.
1: That's tough.
0: Is there also anything better than a Southerner's overreaction?
1: Mild overreaction, yeah. But he does have a point. That's not something you want to be seen carrying around.
0: Exactly. Like, toilet paper.
1: Yeah.
0: ED meds.
1: It's up there.
0: Laxatives. On the other side of that, well, technically on the same side of that, but if you're looking to get like Pepto-Bismol or Imodium, something to get the taps to turn off. Like if you're walking through a store with any or all of the above, people automatically, they know what you're intending to use that for.
1: Even if you're buying it for somebody else. I mean, the cat. It's out of the bag.
0: And I get in a few of those cases, people are going to say, well, everybody uses them. But it still doesn't make it any less uncomfortable.
1: No.
0: Because they go from the cart to you, back to the cart, back to you. And then you know that they're starting to picture you using that or you doing what you would ultimately use that stuff for.
1: Yeah. And I at least if it was strangers in a store, you may never see that person again. But if it's somebody in your building that you regularly share an elevator with, every time they see you, they're going to think of the squatty potty.
0: And even if you're getting packages delivered to your house, sometimes a nosy neighbor walks by and they investigate. Or sometimes they see it out there and, oh,
1: yeah,
0: Mark had a package delivered. He's at work. I'm just going to take this. Oh, boy. You can get busted by your partner via the Ring doorbell cam. There's sometimes a reason, as you said, that people order from Amazon.
1: Yes.
0: Versus the supplier direct.
1: Not wanting to have to carry that item around.
0: Be known as the squatty potty person. That's on your block.
1: That's tough.
0: Every guy right now that has ever walked into a Shoppers to grab feminine hygiene products totally feels seen right now. Don't forget, coming up just after 8 o'clock, we've got Jay and Rubino's $1,000 Minute for you. 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
14: Beaverbrook Ave is going to be closed today between Weatherfield Street and Oak Crossing Road. Glanworth Drive also closed today between Wonderland Road South and White Oak Road. And there are a couple of people on Waze reporting an accident. It looks like it's just off the 401 West by Westchester-Bourne. So you may want to avoid that area if you can. And if you do see anything else going on out there, 519-679-3733.
15: Mostly sunny and a little cool like yesterday out there today with the high 24. Sunny again tomorrow with the high 27. Could see some rain on the weekend. Sun and cloud, chance of showers and a high of 27 for Saturday. Then cloudy on Sunday. Chance of showers again and a high of 28. Right now, 13 degrees on Richmond Row. Jay and Rubino's $1,000 Minute coming up just after 8 o'clock. A 5 and a couple of 6s so far this week. We'll see if you can go 10 for 10 after the Who. It's Classic Rock, 98.1. Good morning.

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1: 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And the home of Jay and Rubino in the morning.
2: Kim posted a stellar score of 6 yesterday on the $1,000 Minute. In fact, we've had 3 fantasy scores so far this week. Started with Randy at a 6 back on Monday. Len with the 5 on Tuesday. Have you got it? What it takes to get us over the hump, though, and hit that ever-elusive perfect score, 10 out of 10. If you can, we're going to give you $1,000 cash in addition to $100 in Lotto Max tickets. All you have to do is hit us up right now, 519-679-3733 with the keyword play, P-L-A-Y on the Classic Rock Line, powered by Andy's Auto Wreckers, and you could be going in the hot seat in 9 minutes on the Thursday edition of Jay and Rubino's $1,000 Minute. Good luck.

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1: And Christian is playing alongside us and working alongside us this morning. Hello, Christian.
2: Hello.
1: We won't say where Christian is working. We don't want to get him in trouble with the boss. So, Rubino, I'll just have you skip to the rules of this game.
3: All right, Christian, we're going to ask you 10 questions in 60 seconds. And if you get them all right, you're going to win $1,000 cash. Well, once you answer, it's locked in. So if you don't know something, just say pass. We'll try to come back to it if we have enough time. And just by getting through today, we're going to hook you up with a $100 OLG voucher.
2: All right, let's do it.
1: Simple as that, Christian. Here we go. You ready to play Jay and Rubino's $1,000 Minute?
2: Let's do it.
1: Question number one. Christian, who won last night in the MLB, Blue Jays or Tampa?
2: Tampa.
1: What is the name of the pirates in Peter Pan?
2: Pass.
1: Which planet shares its name with a chemical element?
2: Pass.
1: This actor who played Woody Boyd on Cheers turned 65 today.
2: Pass.
1: How many years are in a century?
2: 100.
1: Which WNBA player was just announced as a cover athlete for NBA 2K27?
2: Pass.
1: Which bird is a symbol of peace?
2: Pass.
1: Candio, Let's Go, and Just What I Needed are songs from this band.
2: Pass.
1: What is the term for a person or company's greenhouse gases output?
2: Pass.
1: Which country is home to the kangaroo?
2: Australia.
1: What is the name of the pirate in Peter Pan?
2: Got no idea.
1: Which planet shares its name with a chemical element? Well, at least you said you had no idea instead of pass.
3: Yes.
2: Well, I don't know how many times I could pass.
3: That was wow.
1: Well, you took advantage of the fact that it is an unlimited amount.
3: The limit does not exist. All right. Captain Hook is the pirate in Peter Pan. Mercury.
2: Oh, I thought you said what was the name of the pirate, like plural. I thought it was like a crew name.
3: Oh, no. Just the one guy. Just the one guy. Mercury, a planet and also a chemical element.
2: That's right.
3: Woody Harrelson is 65 today. He played Woody Boyd. Caitlin Clark, going to be on NBA 2K27. The Dove, a symbol of peace. Candio, Let's Go, and Just What I Needed, songs from the Cars. And carbon footprint is the term for a person or company's greenhouse gases output.
2: Gotcha.
1: Rubino, the skill testing question today is, how many questions did we get correct from Christian this morning?
3: 3.
1: Look at it this way, Christian. You didn't answer any incorrect.
2: Yeah.
3: Exactly.
1: We're really grasping at the silver lining this morning.
2: Yeah, thank you guys so much.
1: Hey, man, no problem. Look at it this way. You've got that first play under your belt. It gets easier from here. Come on back and play with this anytime. We'll give you a chance to do just that tomorrow, like Christian. Even if you don't win the $1,000, you still walk away with that $100 OLG voucher with Jay and Rubino's $1,000 Minute. In addition to Candio and Let's Go, they gave us just what we needed. It's the Cars on Classic Rock 98.1.

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2: And now, another historic account from the On Archives.
3: Salve! Anthony here. I was looking forward to a lovely afternoon of watching unmotivated combat at the Colosseum. Little did I know, it's Audience Participation Day. And guess whose seat number they pulled? Had they said something on the radio, I probably would have stayed home, stomped some grapes, folded some togas. But no, not a word. Nice, kitty.
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16: Waze is showing reports of an accident on the 401 West at Westchester Bourne. It looks like it's slow down past Bradley. Waze also showing Wellington and Commissioners very slow going as always, and that new construction on Pond Mills Road is forcing people onto Bradley, which has Bradley slow going from Pond Mills back to Wellington up into that intersection as well. Beaverbrook Ave is going to be closed today between Weatherfield Street and Oak Crossing Road, and Glanworth Drive also closed today between Wonderland South and White Oak Road. If you do see anything else going on out there, let me know. 519-679-3733.
11: Mostly sunny out there today and cool, similar to yesterday. 24 the high, sunny again tomorrow, up to 27. Could see some rain on the weekend. Sun and cloud, chance of showers and a high of 27 for Saturday. Then cloudy Sunday, chance of showers and a high of 28. Right now we're at 16 with Def Leppard on Classic Rock 98.1. Yeah,

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1: Got some big bathroom news. The Squatty Potty is out, and a new player has entered the game.
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1: That's right. These are the Let Loose Toilet Shoes. Let Loose is a gut health brand. They have a line of tummy relief products, but they launched these toilet shoes, and people are going nuts. And yes, the toilet shoes are actually called the S-word shoes, but I'm not allowed to say that word without getting in trouble. So know that when I say toilet, I mean the S-word.
0: So what are these things?
1: They look like disco pumps from the 70s. They are 7-inch tall platform heels that act as a stool that you can slip your feet into. So the idea is similar to the Squatty Potty strategy, that if you wear them, you'll improve your posture to do a number two.
0: I'm going to get into the science of
1: this? Yeah.
0: How does this help exactly?
1: Well, experts say our bodies perform bowel movements better when we are squatting, not sitting. So their motto says, elevate your knees, align your colon, unleash the flow.
0: I really wish they hired you as the spokesperson.
1: They still could.
0: That you just dramatically acted that out.
1: They're new. They might.
0: Was impressive.
1: Yeah.
0: Good for you.
1: Yeah. Well, they do note that you should not wear these outside of the bathroom because you would probably break both ankles tried.
0: My next question, because I thought, you know what, even if you don't use these in the bathroom, we could actually replace the phone book and the Jeep so that you could actually start seeing over the steering wheel.
1: Exactly.
0: People are actually buying these things, though?
1: Absolutely. They launched them, and they sold out immediately, so they are already taking pre-orders for the next drop.
0: Pun intended?
1: Not intended. Yeah. Yeah, exactly.
0: All right. Dare I ask how much these things are selling for?
1: $110.
0: $110?
1: But they're trendy. Oh. They look cooler than a Squatty Potty. And can you really put a price on a great bowel movement?
0: Evidently you can. And that price is $110.
1: There it is.

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12: A few people on Waze are reporting an accident on the 401 West at Westchester-Bourne, showing Westchester-Bourne slow down past Bradley. Waze also showing Wellington and Commissioner slow going, as well as Bradley and Wellington. Bradley backed up to Pond Mills with that new Pond Mills construction starting this week. Beaverbrook Ave is closed today between Weatherfield Street and Oak Crossing Road, and Glantworth Drive is going to be closed today between Wonderland South and White Oak Road. If you see anything else going on out there, 519-679-3733.
13: Mostly sunny and cool, similar to yesterday. Those temperatures have dipped down a little bit. High 24. Don't worry, though. Back up into July. More seasonal temperatures tomorrow. Sunshine, 27. Could see some rain on the weekend. Sun and cloud Saturday. Chance of showers and high 27. Then cloudy Sunday. Chance of showers and 28. Right now, 16 on Richmond Row.
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0: Classic Rock 98.1 with Jay and Rubino in the morning. All right, Rubino. I want to talk about this Gordie Howe Bridge situation.
1: Mm-hmm.
0: So they finally locked in a date for the opening.
1: Yep.
0: Canceled it.
1: Yes.
0: And now they've got a new opening date that nobody seems excited about.
1: The party is canceled, quite literally.
0: Just for context, Canada spent over $6 billion to get this thing built.
1: Mm-hmm.
0: The original arrangement was basically, we pay for the bridge and collect the toll revenue until the investment slash debt is paid back. And then we start splitting with the U.S.
1: Which made sense. That seemed very fair. That's similar to a lot of business deals. The investors get paid back first before you start making any money.
0: And as late as last week, Mark Carney said that's how it was going to go.
1: Mm-hmm.
0: Then the revamped agreement came out this week, and Canadians are ticked, and justifiably so, because that tune has changed. And now it sounds like, yes, we are collecting the revenues, but then turning around and paying half to the U.S.
1: To recap, Canada paid for the entire thing, and now we are sharing the money.
0: And there are also new restrictions around toll setting that give the U.S. a say in certain circumstances. Basically, we can't adjust the tolls without getting their green light first.
1: No, I don't understand this. We built the bridge. America should not have negotiating terms on the bridge. We built it. We should be in charge. That would be like me in the new house that I just bought. I pay a bunch of money to renovate my basement. I find a tenant. I let them move in and I say, you get to decide how much rent you pay. You would like to just pay $5 to live here? That's fine.
0: And that is the part that makes people go, hold up. And Trump basically had the leverage here because we need it open more than them. We're the people that fronted the cost. It's just funny because this thing was supposed to be a massive symbol of Canada, U.S. cooperation, the eagle, the beaver, arm in arm. Instead, especially with the latest tariff threat, it is going to open Monday with next to no pomp and circumstance.
1: Shocking. The joint celebration has been canceled.
0: And I've heard a lot of people locally say, well, this isn't an us problem. And they don't care because they're not going in the States anyway. But don't forget, if and when you want to start traveling to the U.S., this is going to largely be the border crossing that you use.
1: Correct.
0: Not to mention, it is a major gateway for a lot of trucks to and from London each day. Plus, your tax dollars helped pay for this thing.
1: That's our bridge. That's my bridge.
0: So I would say that despite some people saying otherwise, yeah, this is a bit of an us problem. Well, if you've got a problem on your hands to the tune of not enough money for concert tickets this summer, we've got a you solution.
1: Yeah.
0: Free Guns N' Roses tickets all this week. It is our Ticket Blitz. 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Could pop up again between now and 10 o'clock when you hear them. 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

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Civic holiday weekend. Next weekend, we are counting down the top 200 rock songs as voted by you. And don't forget, you're doing a little bit of work for us. We're going to reward you. Somebody's going to score a four-pack of passes to Rock Revival Night at East Park's Fairway Fest with the Practically Hip and Full Petty Fever. Just for tossing a song or two into the mix. And then you want to make sure that you're listening Civic Holiday Weekend, the Sunday and Monday, to hear if your picks make the cut. Now, off the top of my head, I can think of a handful of songs from these guys that would make my top 200. But again, it's not my pick. It's your pick. Get those votes in now, preferably for Aerosmith. Deuces Are Wild on Classic Rock 98.1.

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2: Rumors spreading around in that Texas town. About to check outside the games. And you know what I'm talking about. Just let me know if you wanna go to that home out on the range. They got a lot of nice girls.

0: Classic Rock 98.1 with Jay and Rubino in the morning. Rubino, you are smiling, which means only one thing, probably news that's going to hurt my feelings.
1: Yeah, news you didn't want, but news that Connor Bedard is going to be thrilled about. Former London Knight Patrick Kane is returning back to where it all began with the Chicago Blackhawks. The time in Detroit is over.
0: So now Patrick Kane and Steve Yzerman have that in common. I know Yzerman got left on in an advisory role, but this was a nice severance for Stevie Y. Okay, does it talk about the conditions of the agreement, the terms or anything?
1: 2 years, $8 million a year. I don't think it was about the money. I think he just wanted to be back somewhere that felt like home, or he hates Detroit, which could be a little column A, a little column B, but that is huge because Connor Bedard has said he has wanted him to come home. He's wanted a chance to play with him, and now he's going to get it.
0: All right. Well, we're going to talk about a Major League Baseball legend getting the biopic treatment coming up in the Rewind, and I love everybody attached to this movie. Plus, the hope for Chow Camp 50-50 pot continues to grow. We'll discuss how you can get your hands on tickets. And speaking of getting your hands on tickets, Guns N' Roses Ticket Blitz continues, and we'll explain how you could also be in attendance at that show coming up August 5th at Rogers Stadium in Toronto. First, the Beatles on Classic Rock 98.1.

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1: All right, time to play a little catch-up on anything you might have missed over the last 4 hours. Going back to Rubino's.
2: Lou Gehrig going to be getting the silver screen treatment once again, and Glenn Powell has been cast to play Lou Gehrig in a new biopic, but one of the greatest players in MLB history, two-time MVP, seven-time World Series champion. They're not sure what period of Gehrig's life is going to be covered, but they did say that Yankees teammate Babe Dahlgren is going to have an important role in the film, and he's the one who replaced Gehrig as first baseman back in 1939 when Gehrig's consecutive streak of 2,130 games was broken. We don't know when production will start, but we know Oscar-nominated director Richard Linklater is attached, and so is Saturday Night Live creator and lifelong Yankees fan Lorne Michaels.
1: It's three of my favorite names in one film between Glenn Powell, Linklater, and Lorne Michaels.
2: Mm-hmm.
1: Great casting on that one. We talked earlier this morning, Rubino, about the fact that the Hope for Child Camp 50-50, which we are awarding next week, a week from today, in fact, at the third annual Jay and Rubino Open at Crumlin Creek Golf Club, was closing in on $2,000, and that pot has now hit $2,000.
2: $2,000 right on the nose. We got a shout out. Friends of the show, Kim and Jeff both came in with some big donations this morning to get us up to the $2,000 mark. So thank you guys so much for that. Of course, as much as the money, we would love to win half. But what's most important is that half is going to Child Can, mm-hmm. who helps families in and around London who are battling childhood cancer. So going to go a long way.
1: We're already looking at $1,000 on top of everything else that we raise from the tournament next week. So we want to see that number continue to grow. Keep that pot ever expanding and give yourself a chance to win even more money. Tickets start at just $2 for $10. The more you buy, the more that you save, 60 for 60 bucks. And the more tickets that you've got in that draw, the more chances you have to win.
2: That's why Darlene donate $120. Shout out to Darlene as well. She's got 120 chances to win now.
1: 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We're out of here.
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Classic Rock, 98.1. Hey, good morning. It's Kate. 19 is where we're sitting now. 24 is where we're hoping to get up to. Lots of sunshine in the forecast for today and tomorrow, but some rain coming our way this weekend. Well, we all know Tom Cruise loves to do movies, and he also likes to, come back as the same character. He's done it a couple of times, and he's about to do it again. I'll have details coming up.

0: Airs Tom Petty on Classic Rock 98.1. Well, we know that Tom Cruise loves making movies. He's been Maverick a couple of times. He's been Ethan Hunt a couple of times. And now it looks like he is in talks about doing a sequel for Days of Thunder.
1: Hold on a minute. Don't you think we ought to talk?
2: What, about how I'm going to run? Sure.
1: About how you've managed to live as long as you have.
2: There's nothing I can't do with a race car.
1: Well, that's the difference between you and me. There's only so much I can.
0: Yep, Cole Trickle could be back in Days of Thunder. We're hearing that Paramount is in talks with Jonathan Levine to direct it. Of course, the late Tony Scott directed the original. Will Cole Trickle be back in a car again trying to win the Daytona 500? Not sure. No word if Nicole Kidman will be on board, but we do know that Jerry Bruckheimer is set to produce it. He said there's always new technology. There's always new ways to do things. And Tom comes up with phenomenal ideas. So we'll have something really exciting for an audience when we pull it together.

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Don't forget to be listening out for us to play Guns N' Roses. Anytime you hear us play GNR, that is when you have to text the word WIN to the Classic Rock line, powered by Andy's Auto Wreckers at 519-679-3733. 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

Make sure you tune in August 2nd and 3rd for the Four City 200 Countdown. Yes, London celebrating 200 years this year. And we're going to do it the best way we know how. 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What should be included? 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

Classic Rock, 98.1. We would love to set you up for passes for the Exeter Ram Rodeo, Saturday, August the 8th. All week we've been doing Guess That Song. We're going to give you some clues into a classic rock song about horses or about riding, and you have to tell us the name of this song. This cowboy has been in the saddle all day long, but he isn't calling it quits just yet. He's still riding long after sunset. What song are we talking about? If you know, text us your answer right now to the Classic Rock Line, powered by Andy's Auto.

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Airs the Paella's on Classic Rock 98.1. Hey, good morning. It's Kate. Not too bad out there right now. Rather refreshing, actually. 19 under some sunny skies. 24 is where we're hoping to get up to. And of course, we're giving you a chance to win tickets to the Exeter Ram Rodeo, which is happening on Saturday, August the 8th. And congrats to Xander, who's been guessing away like crazy here and finally got it right. We were asking you some questions, telling you a hint, like our cowboy's been in the saddle all day, but he isn't calling it quits. No, he's still riding long after sunset. And yes, it is the Allman Brothers and this one, or band, I should say, and Midnight Rider.

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Your a la carte lunch is coming up next. What are you in the mood for? Maybe some Van Halen or the Police or Def Leppard. You can text us what you want right now. Pick out an appetizer, an entree, and a dessert. You'll find the menu on our Facebook and Instagram stories. And then tune in. We're going to get to those coming up. First, it's Kansas.

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2: We're heading back to this day in 1983 when the Police kicked off the North American leg of their 107-day Synchronicity Tour, supporting what would become their biggest album of their career. 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And of course, by the time the tour was finally over, they had broken up. And that would last for nearly 25 years until they reunited in 2007.

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Don't forget that the Home County Music and Arts Festival is happening this weekend in Victoria Park tomorrow, 6 to 11, and then on Saturday, 1 to 11. If you want to get more details, homecounty.ca.

It's 21 out there. Feels like 22. 25 is where we're hoping to get to. Going to be a nice night. Clear if you want to open up the windows, turn the AC off, and the weekend looking fantastic. 27 and sunny for Friday and 28 and nothing but sunshine now on Saturday.

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This might make us all look twice under the hood of our car when it is not working. A guy in Mississauga found a python hanging out in there after his

0: Riding A1, there's Guns N' Roses, and Greg knew what to do. Hey, Greg, would you like to go and see Guns N' Roses?
1: Of course. That'd be awesome.
0: You're going, my friend.
1: That's great.
0: Congrats. Have you seen them in concert before?
1: Yes. Unfortunately, though, it was just the GNR with Axl Rose.
0: Okay.
1: So that was the Chinese Democracy Tour, which was good, but I want to see Slash.
0: It's going to be great. You're going to be there. It's at Rogers Stadium, so that's a big stadium in Downsview, and it's happening on Wednesday, August 5th. Congrats!
1: Awesome. Thank you very much.
0: Anytime you hear us play a Guns N' Roses song, you need to do what Craig did. You need to text the word WIN to 519-679-3733 for your chance to score a pair of tickets.

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It's 21, feels like 22. Lots of sunshine in the forecast for the next couple of days if you want to book any tea times there. Friday, 27, and nothing but sunshine. Saturday now was supposed to rain, but now it looks great, sunny, and a high of 28.

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Our Forest City 200 countdown is going to be August 2nd and 3rd as London celebrates their bicentennial birthday this year. So we decided we're going to celebrate with a weekend full of rock. Why not? 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

Classic Rock, 98.1. Have you been to see The Odyssey yet? Christopher Nolan's movie is getting a lot of people talking about what the actors had to go through. When they have a scene, for example, that's on a boat in rough seas, they are actually in a boat on rough seas during a storm. There were people being buried in snorkel gear for one scene. I mean, it sounds like it was almost impossible to make. The crew traveled across six countries during 1 2-week shoot. The cast and crew had to hike 900 feet up a rugged mountain in costume and sandals every single morning to reach the set. It's going to be worth it, though. It cost a bit to make, with salaries and everything of the stars involved. Cost $375 million so far, and it's only been 1 week. They've made $282 million.

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Today you're packing cheese strings and apple juice to hit the splash pad. 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
2: Lots of construction on our city streets. A few more to add today. Helmuth Avenue between Grosvenor and St. James, you'll find that closed, along with Wolf Street between Wellington and Waterloo. Beaverbrook Avenue between Weatherfield Street and Oak Crossing, that's closed. And Glanworth Drive between Wonderland Road South and White Oaks Road, you will find that closed. 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
4: A few new road closures to add to the list today. Glanworth Drive between Wonderland Road South and White Oak Road. Beaverbrook Avenue between Weatherfield and Oak Crossing. Wolf Street between Wellington Street and Waterloo. And Halmouth Avenue between Grosvenor and St. James. Those are closed today for construction. 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

Maybe once upon a time you were. Or maybe. Today you're just. That was then, this is now. At least you still have the music. 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
2: 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We've got Wolf Street between Wellington Street and Waterloo. You'll find that closed. Halmouth Avenue between Grosvenor and James Street. That's closed for repair. Beaverbrook Avenue between Weatherfield Street and Oak Crossing, as well as Glanworth Drive between Wonderland Road South and White Oak Road. That is closed. 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
2: A few new road closures to let you know about today. Beaverbrook Avenue, that's closed between Weatherfield Street and Oak Crossing. Glanworth Drive closed between Wonderland Road South and White Oak Road. Wolf Street between Wellington and Waterloo, I expect a closure through that. And Halmouth Avenue between Grosvenor and St. James is closed as well. 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